watching TV. 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If you're looking for the love of your life, stop. They won't be waiting for you when you start doing things you love. 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

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By then all my clothes were soaking wet, but what the hell, I didn't care. I was in my zone and all alone with nothing on my mind. I took it all in like a long lost friend. I was feeling